0: passengers remain in hospital after they were injured in the crash in Bedfordshire on Friday. And in sport, England's cricketers welcome back captain Ben Stokes and bowler Gus Atkinson for the decisive third test with New Zealand, which starts this morning at Trent Bridge. From Sky News, I'm AJ Walsh.
1: Now, going back to the decade that changed it all. 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
0: top stories this hour. Scotland have been taking on Brazil in their final Group C game at the World Cup, aiming to qualify for the knockout stages for the first time. Our sports editor Joe Rawson reports.
2: The Scotland World Cup party all but over after a 3-0 defeat to Brazil in Miami. A defensive mistake handed Vinicius Junior his first after just 7 minutes. He got his second heading in on the stroke of half time, with Matheus Cunha finishing the scoring in the second half. Scott McTominay and Lawrence Shankland came close, but they couldn't find the goal Scotland desperately needed. Scotland 0, Brazil 3.
0: Parts of the UK face another scorching day as a red heat health alert persists until 9 o'clock tonight. Record temperatures for June were broken yesterday, with highs of 36 degrees in Gosport in Hampshire. It could reach 40 Celsius today, something that's only been seen once in 2022. Emma Howard-Boyd is the chair of the National Heat Risk Commission.
9: We are just not ready from an infrastructure perspective, from a health perspective, to the way the heat wave is impacting us.
0: The biggest maternity investigation in NHS history has found hundreds of mothers and babies died or were harmed due to systematic failures. Senior midwife Donna Ockenton's report looked into Nottingham University hospitals. It found women were consistently not listened to and leaders knew of issues but failed to act on them. The inquiry into grooming gangs is going to begin its investigation by focusing on London, Oldham, Bradford and Keighley. They'll be the focus of the so-called local investigations. Interest earned from cash held in stocks and shares, ISAs, is going to be taxed at 22% from next year. It's to stop people getting around a lower cash ISA allowance for savers by keeping their money in investment-based accounts long-term. And world-building games like Minecraft and The Sims could be used in schools to teach children about the built environment. That's the latest. I'm AJ Walsh.
25: And now, more of the decade that changed everything. Across the UK. Good, good, good times. Of the 1960s.

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2: 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Gee, it must be great riding with him.
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26: The top stories this hour. Scotland's hopes of reaching the knockout stages of the World Cup for the first time have suffered a damaging blow with a 3-0 defeat to Brazil. Steve Clarke's side face an anxious wait to see if they're one of the 8 best third-place finishers. These fans in Miami are trying to make the best of what they saw.
27: At least we made it for it.
0: It didn't quite come off.
1: The only thing that I enjoyed about it was when it was a no goal from Brazil.
2: Ah, just outclass. Just Brazil's got too much quality for us, and as much as we've got decent players, the gap's enormous.
26: Campaigners say 1.6 million children are living in overheated homes in England. The National Housing Federation says more frequent heat waves are making it impossible for parents to ensure homes are comfortable. Meanwhile, hundreds of schools are fully or partially closed today, with highs of nearly 40 Celsius predicted. Laura Vernals is a governor at Belmont Primary School in North London.
3: It's very difficult. It's unsafe, the temperatures that they're expected to learn in and teachers expected to teach in. We regularly exceed 33, 34 degrees. We have south-facing classrooms full of glass that are not designed for this excessive heat.
26: Deeply embedded systematic failures have been found in maternity care at a hospital trust in Nottingham, with more than 500 babies suffering potentially avoidable harm or death. The trust and the health secretary have apologised. Back-to-back earthquakes have hit Venezuela, with buildings collapsing in the country's capital. The US Geological Survey says the first had a magnitude of 7.1, with an even larger tremor of 7.5 hitting minutes later. 80% of adults in Britain say they've changed their eating habits because of the cost of living. Almost half are put off cooking new dishes as they think ingredients are too expensive. And new archive footage of Wham! Touring China's emerged, where George Michael asked people to get up and dance. The duo became the first Western pop group to perform in the country. From Sky News, I'm AJ Walsh.
25: And now, across the UK, more of the decade that changed everything. Good times. Good times. Of the 1960s.

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12: Stories this hour. Parts of the UK face another scorching day as a red heat health alert persists until 9 o'clock tonight. Record temperatures for June were broken yesterday with a high of 36.1 degrees in Gosport in Hampshire. It could reach 40 Celsius today, something that's only been seen once in 2022. Emma Howard-Boyd is the chair of the National Heat Risk Commission.
13: We are just not ready from an infrastructure perspective, from a health perspective, to the way the heat wave is impacting us.
12: A former midwife says her review into maternity cares found a toxic culture within Nottingham hospitals while women were not listened to. Donna Ockenden's inquiries found cases where babies' deaths were potentially avoidable. Nottingham University Hospital NHS Trusts apologised. Back-to-back earthquakes have hit Venezuela, with buildings collapsing in the country's capital. The US Geological Survey says the first had a magnitude of 7.1, with an even larger tremor of 7.5 hitting minutes later. There are reports there could be high casualties. A breast cancer charity says cases of the illness are rising among younger people. Copperfield's most recent figures show a 5% rise in diagnosis in women under 50 in the past year. The Department for Health says it's determined to improve diagnosis time for all ages. In sport, Scotland manager Steve Clarke admits they're probably going home after a disappointing performance in their 3-0 defeat to Brazil at the World Cup. They must now wait to discover their fate after finishing third in Group C. Clarke says he's disappointed for his players.
14: We definitely didn't play as we can play. But when you put yourself in the back foot like we did against Morocco, you're always just relying on a bit of grit and determination to get back into a game against a really top opponent. And we didn't manage to do that.
12: And world-building games like Minecraft and The Sims could be used in schools to teach children about the built environment. A group of peers in the Lords says younger people have a poor understanding of what the worlds of design and construction can offer them.
11: Now, more of the generation and the songs that changed pop music forever. Of the 1960s.

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25: The top stories this hour. Campaigners say 1.6 million children are living in overheated homes in England. The National Housing Federation says more frequent heat waves are making it impossible for parents to regulate temperatures. Meanwhile, hundreds of schools are fully or partially closed today, with highs of nearly 40 degrees predicted. Laura Vernals is a governor at Belmont Primary School in North London.
26: Difficult. It's unsafe, the temperatures that they're expected to learn in and teachers expected to teach in. We regularly exceed 33, 34 degrees. We have south-facing classrooms full of glass that are not designed for this excessive heat.
25: Two earthquakes of 7.2 and 7.5 magnitude have hit Venezuela, toppling buildings in the capital, Caracas. There are reports there could be high casualties. New research suggests the Australian ban on teenagers using social media isn't working. Since coming into force in December, a study has shown over 85% of young people surveyed had managed to stay on platforms. A breast cancer charity says cases of the illness are rising among younger people. Copperfield's most recent figures show a 5% rise in diagnosis in women under 50 in the past year. In football, Scotland face an anxious wait to see if they've done enough to be one of the best third place group finishers to go through to the last 32 of the World Cup. Their 3-0 defeat to Brazil in Miami means they're on 3 points with a goal difference of -3. Defender Nathan Patterson admits they made costly mistakes during the loss.
0: I thought we started quite well. We were comfortable on the ball, and then obviously the mistake gives them the goal and puts us on the back foot again. But I think we dug deep and we've shown what we're capable of, and just some errors that obviously it's a top team, they're going to punish you.
25: And rare treasures found buried with an Iron Age man in Scotland are to be displayed for the first time. It's thought they were buried around 2,000 years ago. That's the latest. I'm AJ Walsh.
24: Now, going back to the decade that changed it all. Of the 1960s.

0: 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And I laughed at her and she got mad. The first day that she planted it was just a twig.
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I don't think it's the last time just yet. Greatest Hits Radio Thursday, on the dot. Welcome to breakfast. I'm Richard Allenson. Greatest Hits Radio 60s, to be precise. And if you're hanging around till 10 o'clock, welcome to Global Beatles Day. We're celebrating something that happened today, 1967. People still talk about this. People who weren't there wish they were. We will celebrate a little later on. One step closer to another £750,000 being won on Make Me a Winner tomorrow. We have a couple of 60s selectors, and we have Betty Everett, Satchmo, Del Shannon, and the

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0: 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Lines close 5 p.m. tomorrow. 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
19: Due to the extreme temperatures forecast for today, a reduced service running again right across the railway network, and care needed in Lancashire as you'd north on the M61. An accident has closed the entry slip road from Chorley at junction 8, and repair work still closing lane on the M62 eastbound at approach junction 25 Brighouse. Repair works on the M25 anti-clockwise also closing lane at approach junction 2 for the A2 and the Darrenth interchange, and it's already queuing in London in Aldwych as the Strand underpass remains closed. The repair works there from Waterloo Bridge towards the Kingsway at Holborn.
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0: Thursday Breakfast, it's Greatest Hits Radio 60s. It's all about 1968 in just a moment, when Rowan and Martin's Laugh-In first appeared on TV. Johnny Cash marries June Carter. Not the only mention to be made of June and Johnny this morning, because they're related to Joe Bolland's 60s selector. We're playing just after 7 o'clock. And, of course, The Move are back in the charts in 1968 with the record I'm playing right after we hear what's happening.
1: A state of emergency has been declared in Venezuela after two earthquakes hit the capital, Caracas. The interim president says at least 32 people have died and more than 700 are injured.
2: Here, the Met Office's warning yesterday's record temperature for June could again be beaten today. Gosport in Hampshire saw a high of 36.1 Celsius. A red heat health alert covering parts of England and Wales has been extended until midnight. New research suggests the Australian ban on teenagers using social media isn't working. Since coming into force in December, a study has shown over 80% of young people surveyed had managed to stay on the platforms. And nearly a fifth of dads who work from home say they'd quit if their bosses made them return to the office full-time. New research from King's College London shows fathers want at least two home working days a week, but that's double what their employers allow. Flexibly working dads are also less likely to be put forward for promotion, according to the study. That's the latest. I'm Becky Carhill.
3: 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Of the 1960s.

0: they are the Flowerpot Men, so it must be Greatest Hits Radio 60s. We have a couple of selections to play you this morning. Russ Wheeler in Docklands, thank you for selecting Tommy James and the Shondells. And Joe Bolland is in Shirley in Solihull. Joe, you've got great ears. It's the Four Tops for Joe. Couple of great songs. This is where you come in, your favourite songs from the 1960s, even if they're old songs, even if they're brand new songs to you, and you weren't around in the 60s and you're late to the party. But they still rock your world. Tell us all about them. We want to play them. Richard at greatesthitsradio.co.uk. Joe, Russ, you've not got long.
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14: Long queues now anti-clockwise on the M25 following an accident which briefly blocked the carriageway but is now clear between Junction 26, the M5 at Sevenoaks and Junction 4 for Orpington. And long queues in London this morning in Westminster as Victoria Embankment is closed as police are currently dealing with an incident either side of Waterloo Bridge. Care needed in Northamptonshire as you'd north on the M1, an accident now closing lane just north of Junction 16 for Daventry. And of course, a reduced service running right across the railway network because of today's extreme temperatures.
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1: The Beatles released their first single, Love Me Do. It was written before the Beatles were even together. Yet, it peaked at number 17 in the charts.
0: And flicking through your big sister's records, you chose this.

0: Thursday breakfast, the greatest hits of the 1960s. How are you doing? Toasty, isn't it, still? I know. I'm Richard Allenson, very nearly 7 o'clock. Who fans? One of their greatest, and you've not got long.
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16: The top stories this hour. Two strong earthquakes have struck the Venezuelan capital, Caracas. It's understood the first quake had a magnitude of 7.2, with an even larger tremor of 7.5 hitting minutes later. At least 32 people have died and more than 700 others are injured. There are reports dozens of buildings have collapsed. The interim president there has declared a national state of emergency.
17: Sadly, there have been losses. I give my immediate condolences to those who have lost family members. At the same time, I also ask for the utmost collaboration from the population. The neighbourhoods that have suffered severe damage to infrastructure will have to be evacuated.
16: Here, the Met Office is warning temperatures today could break yesterday's record for June. Gosport in Hampshire saw a high of 36.1 degrees Celsius. A red heat health alert covers parts of England and Wales until midnight. The Chancellor says she'd support Andy Burnham if he became Labour leader. That's despite rumours he could move her down to a lower cabinet role. The new Makefield MP is still the only person in the running to replace the Prime Minister. Rachel Reeves tells us more.
19: I'm backing Andy Burnham to be our next Prime Minister. I've known Andy for more than a decade and a half, and he's got my full support. But it'll be up to Andy to decide as Prime Minister who he wants to appoint to roles, and I'm not going to preempt that. That'll be his choice as Prime Minister.
16: Scotland face a nervous wait to see if they'll be progressing to the knockout stages of the World Cup for the first time following a 3-0 defeat to Brazil. Steve Clarke's side are aiming to be one of the best third-placed teams. These fans were watching last night's action in Miami from Aberdeen.
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16: As I've mentioned, another exceptionally hot day across the UK. Cloudier and wetter for northwest Scotland, though. That's the latest. I'm Becky Cahill.
13: The generation and the songs that changed pop music forever. The good times. Of the 1960s.

I did promise you the Who. Worth the wait. Pinball Wizard on Breakfast. I'm Richard Allenson. This is Greatest Hits Radio 60s. Thursday, the 25th day of June on the dot. This is Global Beatles Day because it was this day, 1967, when the Beatles appeared on the BBC One Hour World Special. I say they appeared. They took it over and owned it. Because a couple of documentaries in our Rayo app, if you want to find out more. Greatest Hits Superstars, The Beatles, there's one. And The Beatles Legacy Red and Blue, Parts 1 and 2, all on the Rayo app, which is a thing of beauty. And it's free. Take us with you wherever you go. So yes, today, 1967, The Beatles performed All You Need Is Love in glorious black and white. And so we're celebrating. Try to see

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17: It's very slow in West Yorkshire as you're east on the M62. Repair works have closed lane 1 at junction 25 at Brighouse. And long queues now in Kent on the A21 Tunbridge bypass. They're holding the traffic there southbound towards Tunbridge, following an accident there just after the Seven Oaks turn off. Length delays heading into London through Limehouse as the highway is closed, following an accident just after the Limehouse Link Tunnel. And it's slow anti-clockwise on the M25. Repair works have closed lane 1 as you break the Dartford Tunnel, with queues back towards the M20 at junction 3 and the Swan Lane to
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0: Written by Holland Dozier and Holland. This was written by Tim Hardin. Originally, it's a folk song, and it inspired Bobby Darin, Johnny Cash, and June Carter and Robert Plant to record their versions of this great, great song. Joe has selected this version from Levi, Lawrence, Obie, and Duke. Joe, we're loving your ears. The Four Tops next, after the latest.
1: A state of emergency has been declared in Venezuela after two earthquakes hit the capital, Caracas. The interim president says at least 32 people have died and more than 700 are injured.
2: Here, the Met Office is warning yesterday's record temperature for June could again be beaten today. Gosport in Hampshire saw a high of 36.1 Celsius. A red heat health alert covering parts of England and Wales has been extended until midnight. New research suggests the Australian ban on teenagers using social media isn't working. Since coming into force in December, a study has shown over 80% of young people surveyed had managed to stay on platforms. And nearly a fifth of dads who work from home say they'd quit if their bosses made them return to the office full-time. New research from King's College London shows fathers want at least two home working days a week, but that's double what their employers allow. Flexibly working dads are also less likely to be put forward for promotion, according to the study. That's the latest. I'm Becky Carhill.
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0: That's what it's called, from Helen Shapiro, with Cliff in the Shadows and the Four Tops. If I Were a Carpenter, our first 60s selection this morning, selected by Joe Bolland in Shirley in Solihull, loves the Four Tops. And that's a rare one, not written by Holland, Dozier and Holland. That's their version of a song written by Tim Hardin, a folk song, which inspired Bobby Darin and Johnny Cash and June Carter and Robert Plant to record their versions, amongst others as well. Joe, great record. Thank you for that. Your favourite songs from the 1960s, they still rock your world all these years later. Tell us all about them. Richard at greatesthitsradio.co.uk. There's more. Russ Wheeler in the Docklands, big fan of Tommy James and the Shondells. Their greatest hits is Russ's selection. It's happening later.
1: This is great.
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15: Queues now over 2 miles in Kent, heading towards Tunbridge, as you south on the A21 Tunbridge bypass. An accident still closing lane just after the A225 and the Seven Oaks turn off. And queues clockwise now on the M25, a broken down lorry closing lane 1 just after Clackett Lane services. Lengthy delays hanging into London through Limehouse as the highway is closed following an accident there just after the Limehouse Link tunnel, with queues back towards the A13. And Rowestone, West Yorkshire, as you east on the M62. Repair works still closing lane 1 at junction 25 for Brickhouse.
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0: 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Breakfast on a Thursday on Global Beatles Day. We'll continue our celebrations just after 8 o'clock. And if you can hang around until just after the news, Marvin Gaye.
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31: Top stories this hour. Two strong back-to-back earthquakes have struck Venezuela's capital city. At least 32 people have died, but we're told the death toll is likely to rise. This man's in Caracas.
32: An earthquake just shook the entire building.
0: It's the heaviest quake I've felt in Venezuela. These glasses fell to the floor.
31: Here, the Met Office is warning the UK's highest ever temperature for June could be beaten again today. Yesterday, 36.1 degrees Celsius was recorded in Gosport in Hampshire, breaking a 50-year-old record. A red extreme heat warning is in place until midnight, covering parts of England and Wales. Donald Trump has given his thoughts on Sir Keir Starmer's likely successor as Prime Minister, Andy Burnham.
1: I don't know anything. I see that he was, I guess, the mayor of a town. I hear he's extremely liberal. Extremely. So that means he probably won't open up the North Sea.
31: The Makerfield MP has been critical of the US president in the past, calling American politics polarised and poisonous. Meanwhile, the Chancellor, Rachel Reeves, has confirmed she'd back Mr. Burnham in the Labour leadership contest. He's still the only person to have put his name forward for it. Sports Scotland face an anxious wait now to see if they've done enough to be one of the best third-place group finishers to go through to the last 32 of the World Cup. Their 3-0 defeat to Brazil in Miami means they're on 3 points with a goal difference of -3. Defender Nathan Patterson admits they made costly mistakes last night.
2: I thought we started quite well. We were comfortable on the ball, and then obviously the mistake gives them the goal and puts us on the back foot again. But I think we dug deep and we've shown what we're capable of, and just some errors that obviously it's a top team, they're going to punish you.
31: And popular drama The Other Bennett Sister is getting a Christmas special. We're told the original series that aired in March gained 7.3 million viewers in a month.
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31: As I've mentioned, another exceptionally hot day across the UK. Cloudier and wetter for northwest Scotland, though. That's the latest. I'm Becky Cahill.
30: And now, across the UK, more of the decade that changed everything.
3: The good times.
30: Of the 1960s.

How good does this sound? Marvin Gaye in our ears, first thing Thursday breakfast. I'm Richard Allinson, Greatest Hits Radio 60s. Tomorrow, Friday, if Friday is on your mind, how about £750,000? Maybe that may have something to do with it. Another guaranteed winner on Make Me a Winner tomorrow, another 750K. All you need to know coming soon. This being a Thursday, on the dot, selector number 2 on the way. If your name is Russ Wheeler and you are listening in Docklands, you've selected Tommy James and the Shondells for a very good reason. That is coming soon. And this being Global Beatles Day, our celebrations continue in just a moment. But first, we have the Animals, Joe South, Dave D. Dozy, Beaky McIntitch, and Chris Farlow.

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19: Longview's in West Yorkshire, Ashford East on the M62, repair works closing lane 1 at junction 25 for Brighouse, and queues now clockwise on the M25, an accident partially blocking the carriageway just after junction 24 for Potter's Bar. It's queuing for over 2 miles, heading towards Tunbridge this morning, Ashford South on the A21 Tunbridge bypass, an accident partially blocking the carriageway just after Seven Oaks turn off, and length of delays in East Sussex, heading down to Polegate on the A27 Lewis Road. That's due to roadworks in Wilmington and the Eastbourne Road by the Thoroughbred Inn.
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16: 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Of the 1960s.

0: Good one from the Mamas and the Papas with the Dixie Cups and the Zombies. We're mixing up the greatest hits of the 1960s. I'm Richard Allinson. If you've just surfaced, if you've just landed, welcome to 1962 in just a moment. The year of University Challenge, the year of the Ford Cortina, hello. And little Eva Boyd is in the charts with her greatest hits. It's the record I'm playing right after the latest.
1: A state of emergency has been declared in Venezuela after two earthquakes hit the capital, Caracas. The interim president says at least 32 people have died and more than 700 are injured.
2: Here, the Met Office is warning the UK's highest ever temperature for June could be beaten again today. Yesterday, 36.1 degrees Celsius was recorded in Gosport in Hampshire. A red extreme heat warning is in place until midnight, covering parts of England and Wales.
1: The Chancellor says she's backing Andy Burnham to become the next Prime Minister, but Rachel Reeves wouldn't comment on reports the new Makerfield MP is planning to demote her should he make it to Downing Street.
2: And nearly a fifth of dads who work from home say they'd quit if their bosses made them return to the office full-time. New research from King's College London shows fathers want at least two home working days a week, but that's double what their employers allow. Flexibly working dads are also less likely to be put forward for promotion, according to the study. That's the latest. I'm Becky Carhill.
3: 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Of the 1960s.

0: stupid? I don't think so. Nancy and Frank with David, Stephen and Graham. Crosby, Stills and Nash. And little Eva Boyd with The Locomotion. A song that would do very well for Kylie quite a few years later. We're mixing up the greatest hits of the 1960s. I'm Richard Allenson. Welcome along. Russ Wheeler in Docklands, are you with us? Because you have selected one of your favourite songs from the 1960s, the greatest hit from Tommy James and the Shondells, for a very good reason. We're playing that just after 9 o'clock. This is the part of the programme we'd love you to get involved in. If you were around in the 1960s and you remember all these records for the very first time, tell us how it felt. And tell us how it feels to still be playing them and still loving them all these years later. And if you're late to the party and you weren't around in the 60s and you're thinking, these songs are great, these old records are brand new records to you, tell us all about them, we'll play them. Email is good, richard@greatesthitsradio.co.uk. Russ, thank you for Tommy and the Shondells. It's coming later.
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13: Barcelona and Manchester as you're anti-clockwise on the M60 and accident partially blocking the carriageway just after Denton Island at junction 24. And so in Warwickshire as you're south on the M6, a breakdown now partially blocking the carriageway between the M69 at junction 2 and junction 1 for Rugby. It's queuing clockwise on the M25, lane 4 still closed just after junction 24 for Potter's Bar. And long is in Essex this morning heading towards Colchester to Great Bromley. The A120 down to one lane westbound due to repair works around the A133 at the Hare Green Interchange.
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1: Gary Myers, he's an actor and model, but you might know him more as the Milk Tray Man.
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0: And on your Dance Set record player, you are playing this.

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0: The greatest hits of the 1960s. Welcome to Thursday Breakfast. Make me a winner tomorrow means somebody's going to win £750,000. All you need to know coming just after 9 o'clock. And if you can hang around until just after the news at nine, we have Man for Man, the Equals and the Crystals. All together, all for you, right after this.
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13: The top stories this hour. Two strong earthquakes have struck the Venezuelan capital, Caracas. It's understood the first quake had a magnitude of 7.2, with an even larger tremor of 7.5 hitting minutes later. At least 32 people have died and more than 700 others are injured. There are reports dozens of buildings have collapsed. The interim president there has declared a national state of emergency.
14: Sadly, there have been losses. I give my immediate condolences to those who have lost family members. At the same time, I also ask for the utmost collaboration from the population. The neighbourhoods that have suffered severe damage to infrastructure will have to be evacuated.
13: Here, the Met Office is warning the UK's highest ever temperature for June could be beaten again today. Yesterday, 36.1 degrees Celsius was recorded in Gosport in Hampshire. A red extreme heat warning is in place until midnight, covering parts of England and Wales. The Chancellor says she'd support Andy Burnham if he became Labour leader. That's despite rumours he could move her down to a lower cabinet role. The new Makefield MP is still the only person in the running to replace the Prime Minister. Rachel Reeves tells us more.
16: I'm backing Andy Burnham to be our next Prime Minister. I've known Andy for more than a decade and a half, and he's got my full support. But it'll be up to Andy to decide as Prime Minister who he wants to appoint to roles, and I'm not going to preempt that. That'll be his choice as Prime Minister.
13: Scotland face a nervous wait to see if they'll be progressing to the knockout stages of the World Cup for the first time following a 3-0 defeat to Brazil. Steve Clarke's side are aiming to be one of the best third-placed teams. These fans were watching last night's action in Miami from Aberdeen.
18: Gutted, but you never know. We may get through. We'll see what else happens.
20: Two rubbish goals. If we didn't do that, it wouldn't be as bad. But we might still get through.
21: There's always the next World Cup, Always the next one.
13: And gig tickets for shows in the UK have rocketed by over 200% in the last 25 years. The average cost for a live music event is now £128.
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13: As I've mentioned, another exceptionally hot day across the UK. Cloudier and wetter for northwest Scotland, though. That's the latest. I'm Becky Cahill.
23: Now, more of the decade that changed everything across the UK. Good times. Of the 1960s.

First Day Breakfast, Man from Man, the Equals and the Crystals. So it's Greatest Hits Radio 60s. I'm Richard Allinson. Welcome to a special Thursday. June the 25th is Global Beatles Day, celebrating what happened today in 1967 when the Beatles appeared on BBC One in glorious black and white in the Our World special with all their mates. A couple of documentaries in the Rayo app to celebrate Greatest Hits Superstars. The Beatles is one. The Beatles Legacy Red and Blue Part 1 and 2 is the other in the Rayo app. It's free. Download it and enjoy all the Greatest Hits Radio goodness from all of our brands, wherever you like. So, this day, 1967, it went like this.

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18: Slow Manchester, Ashford East on the M602 in Acton, partially blocking the carriageway between Junction 2 for Trafford Park and Junction 3 at the Regent Road roundabout. And long queues in Essex heading towards Colchester this morning through Great Bromley. The A120 is down to one lane westbound as repair work continues around the Hare Green interchange. Lengthy queues in Kent heading towards Tunbridge, Ashford South on the A21 Tunbridge bypass. A lane still out there just after the Seven Oaks turn off. And lengthy delays in Polegate in East Sussex due to roadworks on the A27 Lewis Road around the Eastbourne Road.
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1: Unit 4 plus 2, and Bobby V and Stevie Wonder mixing up the greatest hits of the 1960s, because it's what we do. And on a Thursday morning, you're choosing some of them. Tommy James and the Shondells has been selected by Russ Wheeler in the Docklands because love the story that I knew nothing about these guys. Tommy James and the Shondells. Tommy James was a fan of a guy called Troy Shondell. And he had a couple of hits. And Tommy James thought, I want to be one of him. But Troy wasn't interested. So Tommy started making his own records, but he decided to call, in honor of Troy, his backing band, the Shondells. So Tommy James and the Shondells. Easy win, you know. Thanks for this, Russ.

0: He is Lou Christie. Ahead of Lightning Strikes It with Tommy James and the Shondells and Moni Moni, our second 60s selection this morning. The selection made by Russ Wheeler in the Docklands because he loves Tommy James and the Shondells. Named after Troy Shondell. Because Tommy was a fan. That's how it goes. Nice one, Russ. Thank you. We would love you to get involved as well. Your favourite songs from the 60s, they still rock your world all these years later. If you were around in the 60s, remind us how it felt. If all these old records are new records to you, tell us all about them. Richard@greatesthitsradio.co.uk. 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
18: Long delays now anti-clockwise on the M25. Repair works have closed lane 4 between junction 25 for Enfield and 24 for Potters Bar, with queues back through the Holmesdale Tunnel. And lengthy delays heading into London this morning through Limehouse as the highway remains closed from this morning's accident between the Limehouse Link Tunnel and the Glams Road at Wapping, with queues back towards the A13 at Beckton. And so lengthy queues in Kent heading towards Tunbridge, actually south on the A21 Tunbridge bypass. A lane still closed from this morning's accident just after the Seven Oaks turnoff.
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I think we know what's going on here. The Rolling Stones and the Beach Boys, because it's Greatest Hits Radio 60s. Much more like this at 10 with the Jukebox. And of course, 10:30, everyone stops for Popmaster. Yeah.

0: The greatest hits of the 1960s. Thanks for sharing your Thursday. More in the morning from 6 if you fancy. That is it for breakfast. I'm Richard Allinson. Popmaster, 10:30, right after the jukebox. That's at 10. Enjoy your day.
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19: top stories. This hour, two strong back-to-back earthquakes have struck Venezuela's capital city. At least 32 people have died, but we're told the death toll is likely to rise. This man's in Caracas.
20: An earthquake just shook the entire building. It's the heaviest quake I've felt in Venezuela. These glasses fell to the floor.
19: Here, the Met Office is warning the UK's highest ever temperature for June could be beaten again today. Yesterday, 36.1 degrees Celsius was recorded in Gosport in Hampshire, breaking a 50-year-old record. A red extreme heat warning is in place until midnight, covering parts of England and Wales. Donald Trump has given his thoughts on Sir Keir Starmer's likely successor as Prime Minister, Andy Burnham.
21: I don't know anything. I see that he was, I guess, the mayor of a town. I hear he's extremely liberal. Extremely. So that means he probably won't open up the North Sea.
19: The Makerfield MP has been critical of the US president in the past, calling American politics polarised and poisonous. Meanwhile, the Chancellor, Rachel Reeves, has confirmed she'd back Mr. Burnham in the Labour leadership contest. He's still the only person to have put his name forward for it. Sports Scotland face an anxious wait now to see if they've done enough to be one of the best third-place group finishers to go through to the last 32 of the World Cup. Their 3-0 defeat to Brazil in Miami means they're on 3 points with a goal difference of -3. Defender Nathan Patterson admits they made costly mistakes last night.
22: I thought we started quite well. We were comfortable on the ball, and then obviously the mistake gives them the goal and puts us on the back foot again. But I think we dug deep and we've shown what we're capable of, and just some errors that obviously it's a top team, they're going to punish you.
19: And popular drama The Other Bennett Sister is getting a Christmas special. We're told the original series that aired in March gained 7.3 million viewers in a month.
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19: As I've mentioned, another exceptionally hot day across the UK. Cloudier and wetter for northwest Scotland, though. That's the latest. I'm Becky Cahill.
23: Now, going back to the decade that changed it all. Of the 1960s.

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But I wanna know for sure. So come on, hold me tight.

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5: The top stories this hour. At least 32 people have died and hundreds are injured after two huge back-to-back earthquakes hit Venezuela. Dozens of buildings have collapsed in the capital, Caracas, and rescuers are searching the rubble. The country's interim president has declared a state of emergency. Tommaso Della Longo is from the International Federation of Red Cross.
24: It's very bad. We're looking at infrastructure damage. We are still not sure. It's still unclear if the airport in Caracas can be used or not. I mean, streets are full of rubbles, so we are already looking at all the logistics issues that we'll face.
5: Back here, the Met Office is warning yesterday's top temperature could be beaten again today. 36.1 degrees Celsius was recorded in Hampshire, surpassing a record set 50 years ago. Meanwhile, a hosepipe ban has come into force in Kent. Consultants and specialist doctors have gone on strike in Northern Ireland for the first time in a row over pay. Routine procedures have had to be cancelled. A temporary tax cut cut to reduce the cost of family days out across the UK has come into effect. The scheme called the Great British Summer Saving Tax Cut means VAT will drop by 15% for places including zoos, theme parks and restaurants. Prime Minister Sir Keir Starmer says it'll make a real difference.
0: The cost of living is, of course, about being able to pay the bills, and I know people worry, but it is also about being able to afford the things that matter, that make life more enjoyable, particularly with your family.
5: And Scotland boss Steve Clarke admits they're probably going home after losing 3-0 to Brazil at the World Cup. The result leaves their hopes of progressing to the last 32 hanging by a thread as they wait to see if they'll claim one of the 8 best third place spots. Former Scotland international Ryan Jack says he completely understands Clarke's frustrations.
17: He knows this group of players can do more, they can show more, especially in possession. I think I seen a stat last night that they were fourth in the group for all in possession stats. But as I say, Scotland, we always do it the tough way, we always do it the hard way, so we're still hoping that there's a chance we'll get there.
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5: As I've mentioned, another exceptionally hot day across the UK. Cloudier and wetter for northwest Scotland, though. That's the latest. I'm Becky Cahill.
12: And now, across the UK, more of the decade that changed everything.
19: The good times.
12: Of the 1960s.

Ah, the other man's grass is always greener on the other side till you get there. Petula Clark wrapping up a triple play, and we kick-started this morning with the Honeycombs and Have I the Right, and sandwiched in between Billy J. Kramer and the Dakotas and Do You Want to Know a Secret from 1963. Good morning, this is Rossi and this is Greatest Hits Radio 60s, the biggest songs from the swinging decade. And Popmaster, how did you get on this morning? Did you score higher than 15? Were you in the 20s or maybe even the 30s? Anyways, back tomorrow morning here on Greatest Hits Radio 60s at 10:30. On the way, music from The Seekers, Neil Sedaka, and here's Sam Cooke twisting the night away from 1962.

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1: Tomorrow afternoon, someone's going to get a call, and that someone will be joining our winning team of June, because each Friday in June, we've been dishing out lump sums of £750,000. 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I call this number to play 03434-282017. 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You've got to be over 18. Lines close at 5 o'clock tomorrow afternoon, and then we'll make a call to a number selected at random. If it's your number we call, you need to answer. If you answer, £750,000 is yours. We'll pay it into your bank account as soon as we hang up. Get yourself in the draw. Text the word cash. Send that to 61054. Good luck with that, and stand by. We'll kickstart another triple play in just a moment with MN Corner from 1968.
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More music for your Thursday morning here on Greatest Hits Radio 60s. Now the triple play, done and dusted, kickstarter with the Beatles and Hey Jude, the Swingin' Blue Jeans, Hippie Hippie Shake, and the Foundations. Now, that would be the breakthrough song for the Foundations. You know, they'd been chipping away at it for like more than a decade. And then finally, in 1967, they score a UK number one in the November of that year with that record, Baby Now That I've Found You. Good to hear that, and always persevere. If you've got a dream, follow that dream. On the way, Mama Cass and Dream, a little dream. Speaking of dreams, right after this from the Dave Clark 5 on Greatest Hits Radio 60s.

0: Mama Cass and Dream a Little Dream. Hope you're enjoying the World Cup. Obviously, New Zealand entered this year. And I'm going to pose a question for you now. New Zealand, the country, has the world's longest what? New Zealand, the country, has the world's longest what? Blank or blankety blank. Answer on the way very, very soon. So too is Diana Ross and the Supremes and Dwayne Eddy coming up as well because they're young.
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0: Like It, I Love It, Jerry and the Pacemakers on Greatest Hits Radio 60s. Hello, good morning. This is Rossi taking you into Thursday afternoon with the biggest songs from the swinging decade. And I posed a little question for you. New Zealand has the longest what in the world? It has the longest name place in the world, and the name place contains 85 letters. I'm not even going to attempt pronouncing it, but here it is.
1: Tau makatangi hanga ko au au o tamatea tsuri pu ka ka piki maunga horo nuku pokai whenua kita na tahu.
0: Try saying that when you've had a few. It actually translates the place where Tamati, the man with the big knees, who slid, climbed and swallowed mountains, known as Landeater, played his flute to his loved one. That's what that means.
1: Tau makatangi hanga ko au au o tamatea tsuri pu ka ka piki maunga horo nuku pokai whenua kita na tahu.
0: Coming up, a little bit of Dusty Springfield right after this on Greatest Hits Radio 60s.

0: That'll be Dusty from 1964. Greatest Hits Radio 60s, a wishing and a hopping. Nicola in Manchester, lovely to hear from you. Love you on Greatest Hits Radio 60s of an afternoon. I love your music quizzes and your little trivia quizzes and your surveys. Can you please do a mention for my husband, Big Al Jennings? He will be 54 on Thursday. And could you, if possibly, play the Isley Brothers and Behind a Painted Smile, his favourite song from the 1960s? That's from the tail end of the 60s. Happened in 1969, I do believe. We'll get that on after the news at 12 midday next.
1: 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Small talk about the weather.
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0: top stories this hour, starting in South America this lunchtime, where the death toll after back-to-back earthquakes has jumped to at least 164. Dozens of buildings have collapsed in Venezuela's capital, Caracas, and rescuers are searching the rubble. The country's interim president has declared a national state of emergency.
1: Sadly, there have been losses. I give my immediate condolences to those who have lost family members. At the same time, I also ask for the utmost collaboration from the population. The neighbourhoods that have suffered severe damage to infrastructure will have to be evacuated.
0: A UK record for the highest June minimum temperature has been broken after it fell to 23.5 degrees overnight in Cardiff. A red warning for extreme heat has been extended for some areas to tomorrow night. Meanwhile, hose pipes and sprinklers are being temporarily banned in Kent. It's gone down well.
2: Oh, it's a bit ridiculous, really, isn't it?
4: Oh, my goodness, that's even worse. Children need to have the paddling pools, you know, to cool down.
0: South East Water says drinking water is being taken from storage tanks more quickly than it can be treated and refilled. Consultants and specialist doctors have gone on strike in Northern Ireland for the first time in a row over pay. Routine procedures have had to be cancelled. A temporary 15% tax reduction to lower the cost of days out for families across the UK has come into effect. We've been speaking about it with the Prime Minister, Sir Keir Starmer.
19: Whether it's a trip to the cinema, a day out together, or a family meal. I think that too many parents have had to hold back because of the pressure on their household budget. That's why we're slashing VAT on days out this summer.
0: It's hoped the so-called Great British Summer Savings Scheme will also support businesses by encouraging more people to get out and about. And an archive of letters written by J.K. Rowling to a terminally ill Harry Potter fan have sold for almost £10,000 at auction. Two of them were on Owlpost headed paper.
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0: As I've mentioned, another exceptionally hot day across the UK. Cloudier and wetter for northwest Scotland, though. That's the latest. I'm Becky Cahill.
22: And now, more of the decade that changed everything across the UK. Good, good, good, good times. Of the 1960s.

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live more than 24 hours in the day. Even if there were 40 more, I wouldn't sleep a minute away. Oh, there's blackjack and poker and the roulette wheel, a fortune won and lost on every

keep on the run, I'm gonna have me some fun. 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I'm gonna give it everything I've got. Lady luck, please let the dice stay hot.

Ah, viva Las Vegas, the king of rock and roll. Wayne Fontana and the Mindbenders and the game of love and love affairs, everlasting love, getting us started into another hour of the greatest hits of the 1960s. Wow, 6 months today. 6 months today, the big man in the red suit will have arrived. I'll probably be in the kitchen cooking and getting things ready for our Christmas dinner. I can't believe that's 6 months away. But let's enjoy the summer and the autumn that follows the summer. Still to come, I'm going to play you music from Dion. Also, Nicola and Manchester, her husband Big Al Jennings celebrating his birthday today, requested the Isley Brothers, Behind a Painted Smile. That will follow this from Manfred Mann, the semi-detached suburban Mr. James on Greatest Hits Radio 60s.

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1: winner. We played you Dion and the Wanderer, and you could be wandering around tomorrow evening with £750,000 in your bank account. £750,000 will be won tomorrow. We've been doing it every Friday in June of this year. So get yourself in the draw for your chance to get that all-important Make Me a Winner call tomorrow after 5. 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You must be over 18 to play. The lines close tomorrow at 5 p.m. Shortly after, we'll pick a number at random and we'll call that number. 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Text the word cash. 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And stand by on the way next. Another triple play will commence in 1968 with MN Corners, Bend Me, Shape Me, Any Way You Want Me.
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14: 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Yeah. The 1960s.

Good times and great memories. This is Greatest Hits Radio 60s. My name is Rossi. Good afternoon. Hope you're well. One sleep till the weekend. Sam and Dave there in Soul Man, Johnny Kidd and the Pirates, and I'll never get over you in a men corner. Bend me, shape me any way you want me. As promised from 1968. Coming up, another trivia question about a country in the World Cup in just a couple of moments. And now a song originally recorded, of course, in 1965 by Otis Redding. The Queen of Soul would make it her own 2 years later in 1967, and the following year, this song would win her 2 Grammys. Yes, the Queen of Soul, Aretha Franklin from 1967, R-E-S-P-E-C-T. 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

0: Wowzer. From the year England won the World Cup, yep, 60 years ago, 1966, Simon and Garfunkel, I am a rock, I am an island. Right then, which country in the World Cup has played in the tournament this year, which country's name translates into English to our boat, our boat? So which country that played in the World Cup this tournament, their name translates into English. It means our boat. Answer on the way very soon. So too is Cliff Richard in the Shadows. And the search is coming soon as well.
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9: 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Good times. Of the 1960s.

Oh, yes, the band and the wait from 1968. 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Which country who played in the World Cup this tournament, what their name when translated into English translates into our boat? Senegal. Senegal is the answer. It's actually two words and it's Suna Gal. Suna Gal means our boat. There you know. Bit of knowledge for you. Marvin Gaye coming up, too busy thinking about my baby right after the chiffons. And he's so fine. Greatest Hits, Radio 60s.

0: Too busy thinking about my baby. Marvin Gaye, 1969 the year. Hello to Debs in Tottenham. On Thursday, sometime before 2 o'clock, Rossi, could you do a request for my beautiful mother, Nita? She'll be 75 on the 25th of June. Taking her for afternoon tea and some bubbles, and she listens to your show and loves your voice. Oh, thank you. Happy 75th birthday, Nita. And she's requested Tom Jones. It's not unusual. That I will hook out and find it and play it for you after the news next at 1.
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6: The
0: the top stories this hour. The number of people known to have died after back-to-back earthquakes in Venezuela has jumped to at least 164. Dozens of buildings have collapsed in the capital, Caracas, and rescuers are searching the rubble. The country's interim president has declared a national state of emergency.
1: Sadly, there have been losses. I give my immediate condolences to those who have lost family members. At the same time, I also ask for the utmost collaboration from the population. The neighbourhoods that have suffered severe damage to infrastructure will have to be evacuated.
0: The Met Office has extended its red warning for extreme heat until tomorrow night, but it covers a smaller area. Meanwhile, hose pipes and sprinklers are being banned in Kent for now. South East Waters blaming the latest heatwave for demand reaching higher levels. Our reporter Hugh Cummings broke the news to these people in Kent.
15: We have just heard that South East Water have put the entirety of Kent under a hosepipe ban.
17: Wonderful. I think people need to have their hosepipes. It's difficult, but I think we need to consider the lack of water, and I'll be using my watering can.
0: Eight bodies have been found in a state of advanced deterioration in the mortuary of a scandal-hit NHS trust in Nottingham. An inspection at Queen's Medical Centre also found identity checks weren't always carried out properly. Investigators are looking into a train and car crash near Preston, which has left one person dead and a child in a life-threatening condition. It happened at the level crossing in Horton just before 9 o'clock this morning. Ryanair has adjusted its family seating policy. It's after the competition watchdog launched an investigation into its charges for parents to sit with their children during a flight. The airline says free parents' seats will be available in the rear of its aircraft for future bookings. Previously, it required parents travelling with 2 to 11-year-olds to pay £8 to reserve what it called a mandatory family seat.
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0: Hot for most today, especially across southern and central parts of England and Wales. Some cloud in the northwest of Scotland. That's the latest. I'm Alex Richardson.
25: Now, going back to the decade that changed it all. Of the 1960s.

1968, the Bee Gees, I Started a Joke. Jetpack, Hi-Ho, Silver Lining, and we kickstarted this hour with the Kinks and Waterloo Sunset from that wonderful year. 1967, good afternoon, this is Rossi Hiddle, 3 o'clock today. The Dark Lord is back, of course, Mr. Alex Lester, between 3 and 7, taking you from Thursday afternoon into Thursday evening. And the Paul Gambaccini Hour with Gambo, tonight from 7 o'clock. And I mentioned Nettie on her 75th birthday, requested Tom Jones before she heads out with her daughter for a little bit of afternoon tea and bubbles, if you don't mind. That'll come up right after Creedence Clearwater Revival. This is Proud Mary on Greatest Hits Radio 60s.

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1: winner. Yep, the good times of the 1960s will get even better for one lucky listener. Tomorrow afternoon after five, someone is guaranteed to win £750,000. We've been doing it throughout the month of June, every Friday, dishing out £750,000. And tomorrow, there's no change. No change from £750,000, because that's how much you could win tomorrow. 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I'll call this number 03434-282017. Call's charged at a standard rate. You've got to be over 18 to play. And the lines close at 5 p.m. tomorrow afternoon, and then we make that all-important Make Me A Winner call. If you're in the draw and you get the call, you need to answer. That's all we ask you to do. If you answer our call, you'll get £750,000 paid into your bank account as soon as we say tally-ho. So get yourself in there. Text the word cash. Send that to 61054. And stand by for another 60s triple play. It'll kickstart in 1965 next with the Beach Boys.
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Mary Wells and My Guy. That would give Motown its first major international hit around the world. And it was penned by Smokey Robinson, and Mary Wells would go to number one in 1964 with that said track. Ahead of that, The Move and Fire Brigade and The Beach Boys and California Girls. I have another little trivia question coming up about another country that's been in the World Cup tournament this year and thoroughly enjoying it. Andy Williams and Music to Watch the Girls Go By will play in just a moment, right after Sam Cooke from 1960 and Wonderful World. Here it is on Greatest Hits Radio 60s.

0: Very catchy. Still sounds great all these years on. 59 years ago, that was in the charts in the UK. For Andy Williams, music to watch the girls go by. Greatest hits, Radio 60s, the biggest songs from the swinging decade. So, Croatia is the home to the world's smallest what? Blank or blankety blank. Croatia is home to the world's smallest what? Answer with you very soon. So too will the Four Seasons and David McWilliams, The Days of Pearly Spencer. Also from 1967, play soon.
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13: 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Yeah. Of the 1960s.

The song that would give Phil Collins his first ever solo UK number one in 1983. Back in 1966, that was the chance for the Supremes' You Can't Hurry Love. We played you David McWilliams, The Days of Pearly Spencer, and The Four Seasons. Let's hang on to what we got, because we got a lot. Mentioned before, Croatia is the home to the world's smallest what? Blank or blankety blank. It's the world's smallest city. The city of Hum, H-U-M, has a total population, are you ready for this? Ranging between 17 and 23 people, I kid you not. Now you know. On the way, the Big O, right after Peter and Gordon, and A World Without Love on Greatest Hits Radio 60s.

0: Lou Bayo. It is the Big O on Greatest Hits Radio 60s. My name is Rossi. Hope you're fit and well. One sleep till the weekend. One sleep till someone wins £750,000. Details coming up after 2 o'clock. Raymond Mills in Yeovil in Somerset. I listen to you when I'm working in my tractor. Love Greatest Hits Radio 60s. Is there any chance, Mr. Rossi, would you be so kind and give me a mention and play the National Teens and Tobacco Road? Great song from 64. I will get that on for you, I promise you, Mr. Raymond Mills in Yeovil in your tractor. After the news next at 2 o'clock.
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22: The top stories this hour. More than 10,000 people are missing and 164 people have been confirmed dead. After back-to-back earthquakes hit Venezuela, rescue teams are searching through rubble. The earthquakes, with magnitudes of 7.2 and 7.5, were just a minute apart. Journalist Manu Quintero is outside a collapsed high-rise building.
2: there is people who live in this building who are waiting for having the little hope that their relative will be found alive. Rescue workers, police officers, National Guard working nonstop.
22: We're told all UK government staff in Venezuela are accounted for. The Met Office has extended its red warning for extreme heat until 9 o'clock tomorrow evening for London and parts of the southeast of England. It hit 36.1 degrees Celsius in Hampshire yesterday, surpassing the previous June record from 50 years ago. South East Waters announced a temporary hosepipe ban for people living in Kent. Prime Minister Sir Keir Starmer is monitoring the situation closely.
14: We're having COBRA meetings at the official level to monitor what's going on. It falls to me and others to say, take care, be sensible with precautions, and schools are going to have to decide, and they are deciding. Most of them finishing a little bit early, or many of them, but they will gauge that according to their local conditions.
22: Eight bodies have been found in a state of advanced deterioration in the mortuary of an NHS trust in Nottingham. An inspection at Queen's Medical Centre also found insufficient identity checks meant there was a risk of the wrong bodies being released to families. Mortuary care by the trust was strongly criticised in a report into maternity care yesterday. Nottingham University Hospital's NHS trust says that it's truly sorry. Investigators are looking into a train and car crash near Preston, which has left a person dead and a child in a life-threatening condition. It happened at a level crossing in Horton just before 9 o'clock this morning. And Jeremy Clarkson's prostate cancer diagnosis has prompted thousands of men to check their own risk of the disease.
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22: Hot for most today, especially across southern and central parts of England and Wales. Some cloud in the northwest of Scotland. That's the latest. I'm Alex Richardson.
21: And now, across the UK, more of the decade that changed everything.
15: The good times. Good times.
21: Of the 1960s.

I'm a Road Runner, Junior Walker and the All-Stars. We played you the Everly Brothers Walk Right Back, and we kick-started this hour with the Fab Four, 67 the Year and Penny Lane. Greatest Hits Radio 60s, their biggest songs from the swinging decade. Another trivia question coming up. How about a nation that was in the World Cup tournament this year? Raymond Mills is in his tractor in Yeovil, and he's requested the Nashville Teens' Tobacco Road, and that will feature in this triple play, which will kick-start with the Rolling Stones, and I Can't Get No Satisfaction.

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1: winner. You heard the Nashville Teens and Jerry and the Pacemakers ferry across the Mersey. You could be taking a yacht across the Mersey or heading down to Nashville if you win £750,000 tomorrow afternoon. It will be one. We're doing it all of the month of June. Every Friday, someone's won $750,000. It's a guaranteed winner. So get yourself in the draw. 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You've got to be over 18. 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I bid you good luck and stand by. The Monkees from 67 will kickstart another 60s triple play next.
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13: 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Of the 1960s.

Big song in 1968 in the UK, On the Road Again. Yep, it is Canned Heat on Greatest Hits Radio 60s. Now, when that was presented as a demo to the record company, it was more than 7 minutes long. It was actually longer than Bohemian Rhapsody. That version trimmed down to just under 3 minutes, 2 minutes and 50 seconds. My name is Rossi. Good afternoon. This is Greatest Hits Radio 60s. We played you Dusty, Son of a Preacher Man and the Monkees. I'm a Believer from 1967, as promised. Coming up then, a little trivia question about Canada, one of the host nations, along with America and Japan. The King of Rock and Roll's Good Luck Charm will play after the Hollies and Just One Look. Greatest Hits, Radio 60s.

0: Elvis Presley loved a good Good luck, Charm, on Greatest Hits Radio 60. So, Canada, one of the host nations, of course, along with Mexico and, of course, United States of America. Canada contains about 20% of the Earth's entire what? What do you reckon that could be? Canada contains about 20% of the Earth's entire what? It's not maple leaves or maple syrup. Answer on the way soon. So too are The Temptations and Millie My Boy Lollipop.
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14: 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Of the 1960s.

Loving the high notes at the end of that record. It is the tremolo. Silence is golden and Millie My Boy Lollipop Temptations. Get ready, because here I come. Canada contains about 20% of the Earth's entire what? Fresh water, didn't you know? Yeah, Canada contains 20% of the Earth's fresh water, all confined in one country. Right, Trini Lopez, If I Had a Hammer, will play after Leslie Gore, You Don't Own Me. 1964, the year when this was a chart hit. It's Greatest Hits Radio 60s.

0: Bum, bum, bum. Trini Lopez, if I had a hammer, wrapping up the show for another day. Stand by, the Dark Lord, Alex Lester's up after the news, taking you from Thursday afternoon into Thursday evening. Tonight at 7, Paul Gambaccini is back with the Paul Gambaccini Hour. Looking forward to hearing Gambo a little bit later. I will see you tomorrow here on Greatest Hits Radio 60s at 11 a.m. Have a great day today.
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0: stories. This hour, back-to-back earthquakes have killed at least 164 people in Venezuela. In the capital, rescuers are searching through the rubble. The earthquakes, with magnitudes of 7.2 and 7.5, were just a minute apart. Journalist Manu Quintero is outside a collapsed high-rise building.
1: There's people who live in this building who are waiting for having the little hope that their relative will be found alive.
0: We're told all UK government staff in Venezuela are accounted for. The Met Office has extended its red warning for extreme heat until tomorrow night, but it covers a smaller area. Meanwhile, the record for the hottest June day has been broken again today. The Met Office has recorded a provisional temperature of 36.4 degrees Celsius in Somerset. Elsewhere, hose pipes and sprinklers are being banned in Kent. South East Water's blaming the latest heat wave for demand reaching higher levels. Our reporter Hugh Cummings broke the news to these people in Kent.
2: We have just heard that South East Water have put the entirety of Kent under a hosepipe ban.
4: I think people need to have their hosepipes. It's difficult, but I think we need to consider the lack of water, and I'll be using my watering can.
0: A person has died and a child's in hospital with life-threatening injuries after a car was hit by a train at a level crossing near Preston. It happened in Horton this morning. Our reporter Leo Christian's at the scene.
20: There's still a big cordon in place here at what's typically a quaint level crossing. Locals living in Fowler Close, just behind the level crossing, told me that they heard a loud bang earlier this morning.
22: I've been here 34 years. We've never really had an incident on the crossings before that I'm aware of. It's such a tragedy.
20: Well, currently there's a couple of fire engines straddled across the level crossing itself, with trains expected to be delayed for the rest of the day.
0: And the Rugby Football League says it will have hydration breaks at all games this weekend. A break of at least 90 seconds will be brought in at an appropriate break in play around the 20-minute and 60-minute marks.
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0: Hot for most today, especially across southern and central parts of England and Wales. Some cloud in the northwest of Scotland. That's the latest. I'm Alex Richardson.
25: And now, more of the decade that changed everything across the UK. Good, good, good, good times. Of the 1960s.

Thanks to Rossi, by the way. Good afternoon, Alex Lester with you. Greatest Hits Radio 60s for a Thursday afternoon. Small Faces, sha la la la lee. Shall we play some cool songs? Well, some cooling songs.

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1: winner. £750,000 could be landing in your bank tomorrow. 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He's going to buy his son a house. Isn't that lovely? 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

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I can hear music. Permanent sunshine here on Greatest Hits Radio 60s. And the zombies. She's not there. Cold as the grave.

0: I ain't got no, I've got life. Miss Nina Simone. I think we had to call her Miss Simone. She would be quite severe. She actually shot a local teenager, a neighbour of hers, in 1995 with an air rifle. 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Wilson Pickett, Mustang Sally coming up, then Allison's. Remember them, and Are You Sure?
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Spencer Davis Group and Somebody Help Me on Greatest Hits Radio 60s. 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
28: The top stories this hour. The June heat record's been broken again. We've heard how you're coping.
29: I think I'm just pretty normal. Get a nice cold drink, sit in the shade.
30: Either go to the gym and use that AC or just stand in shade, mate.
31: Try to, you know, open the window for a bit of ventilation.
29: I'm crying, like, release emotion.
28: It's reached 36.4 degrees in Somerset. That beats yesterday's high of 36.1. Before that, it had been unchanged since 1976. Meanwhile, a hosepipe ban's been brought in Kent. Prime Minister Sir Keir Starmer's monitoring the situation closely.
0: We're having COBRA meetings at the official level to monitor what's going on. It falls to me and others to say, take care, be sensible with precautions, and schools are going to have to decide, and they are deciding. Most of them finishing a little bit early, or many of them, but they will gauge that according to their local conditions.
28: A teenage boy has been cleared of the murder and manslaughter of a 9-year-old girl in Somerset. Aria Thorpe died after being stabbed at her home in Weston-super-Mare. The 16-year-old, who can't be named because of his age, told his trial he'd wanted to scare her. Our reporter Jessica Payne has more.
1: On the 15th of December, emergency services were called to a house in Weston-super-Mare, but sadly couldn't save Aria, who died from a single stab wound to her chest. Over the course of the trial, we heard the teenager tell the court he only wanted to scare Aria, not hurt her, and that he never intended to cause any serious harm.
28: More than 160 people have been killed in back-to-back earthquakes in Venezuela, but that total could grow substantially, with more than 10,000 people missing. A person's died and a child's in hospital with life-threatening injuries after a car was hit by a train at a level crossing near Preston. It happened in Horton this morning. And the boss of Ryanair says the airline's changing its family seating rules. It's being investigated by the competition watchdog over fees charged to parents to sit next to their children on flights.
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28: Some rain in the northwest, further thunderstorms with strong winds as well across the southwest of England. That's the latest. I'm Alex Richardson.
27: Now, going back to the decade that changed it all. The 1960s.

give a little whistle. That's so laid back, isn't it? Ideal for a lazy Thursday afternoon. Love in Spoonful and Daydream. Good afternoon, Alex Lester with you. We are Greatest Hits Radio 60s, which means we just play the best music from the decade, as I always say, but it's true, that changed everything.

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20: In Surrey, the A3 South at Hindhead Tunnel is blocked by an overturned car. A big delay for the clockwise M25 near London, Heathrow to the M4, junctions 14 to 15, where a lorry's broken down. Northbound M40, Oxfordshire, two-lane shut just after Watlington, junction 6. There's an overturned vehicle. After a lorry fire, a westbound closure continues the A14 in Cambridgeshire between Brampton, junction 22, and Leighton Bromswell, junction 17. And the M6 North in Warwickshire, three lanes closed following an accident after Nuneaton, junction 3.
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Casuals and Jessamine. Is casual a word that seems to have dropped out of common parlance over the years? I certainly remember in the 60s and 70s. Oh, it's all right to wear casual clothes. Casual. Casual clothes. Yes, he's dressed in his casuals. Four tops. Baby, I need your loving. The best music for a Thursday afternoon. Greatest Hits Radio 60s.

0: Sandy Shaw and Girl Don't Come. You're probably thinking, if you're sweltering in the heat at the moment, Sandy Shaw had the right idea. Just kick the shoes off. Ah, oh, there we are. Let those dogs breathe. Ah. Holly's Jennifer. That's my feet, not hers. Holly's Jennifer Eccles on the way. Then Sam Cooke, and A Change Is Gonna Come.
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8: In Surrey, the southbound A3 Hindhead Tunnel remains blocked by an overturned car. Big delays continue for the M25 near London. Clockwise, Heathrow to the M4, junctions 14 to 15, there's a broken down lorry. And clockwise in Surrey, had a breakdown earlier just after Godston, junction 6. The westbound A14 in Cambridgeshire, complete blockage today from Brampton, junction 22, to Leighton Bromswell, junction 17. It's after a lorry fire. And the northbound M40 in Oxfordshire, an overturned vehicle has blocked two of the lanes near to Watlington, junction 6. I'm Simon James.
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1: Is she really going out with him?
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0: Shangri-La's and Leader of the Pack. Steady. Right. Last week, the excellent Russ Williams sitting in for me in the afternoons here at Hits Radio 60s. And I was poolside with a book. The book being John Lennon and Paul McCartney, a biography of them and their interaction, their relationship with one another, and the Beatles. It was absolutely fascinating. Why am I telling you this? Well, today is Global Beatles Day, which is celebrated on the June 25th every year, because it's the anniversary of the band's 1967 first performance of All You Need Is Love on the BBC programme Our World. Maybe you watched it, watched by an audience of 400 million people. Crikey. So, with that, the Beatles' success and cultural impact, love, peace, unity, we're marking Global Beatles Day with a Beatle track every hour. So, here's ours for this hour.
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Searchers and Sugar and Spice. Good afternoon, Alex Letts with you. Greatest Hits Radio 60s for a Thursday afternoon. I don't know about you, but I'm melting slightly here. And as soon as I finish the show, I shall go out and get myself an ice cream. I'm just thinking back to some of the ice creams we grew up with. You could have had a Zoom, a Sky Ray, a clever tie-in with Doctor Who, apparently, Orbit, a rocket-shaped lolly, or the Fab, the tri-coloured striped lolly, strawberry, vanilla and chocolate. I'm getting brain freeze just thinking about them.

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0: What was it you said about £750,000, Alex? 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
21: And problems in Surrey for the clockwise M25. The exit coming off at Godston Junction 6 is blocked by an accident. They're still recovering the wreckage from a lorry fire in Cambridgeshire. It's closed the westbound A14. This is from the A1 at Brampton Junction 22 to Leighton Bromswell Junction 17. So their hold-up continues northbound M40 Oxfordshire, just after Watlington Junction 6. A vehicle overturned earlier on. There's an accident on the northbound M1 in South Yorkshire. This is just after Tinsley Viaduct, Junctions 34 to 35.
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0: Dusty Springfield, I Only Want to Be With You. More great songs of the 1960s, the decade that changed everything, coming up after the news headlines. Jimmy Cliff, Wonderful World, Beautiful People, and then Jerry and the Pacemakers. And Don't Let Them Catch You Crying. Factor 50. Factor 50.
1: A new record high temperature has been set for June for the second day in a row today. UK heat warnings have been extended. A red alert will now remain in place until tomorrow night for much of southeast England. A teenage boy has been cleared of the murder and manslaughter of a 9-year-old girl in Weston-super-Mare. Aria Thorpe died after being stabbed in the chest at her home last December. More than 160 people have been killed in back-to-back earthquakes in Venezuela. But that total could grow substantially, with more than 10,000 people still missing. One person's died and a child's in hospital with life-threatening injuries after a car was hit by a train at a level crossing in Lancashire. It happened in Horsham near Preston this morning. And the boss of Ryanair says the airline's changing its family seating rules. It's being investigated by the competition watchdog over fees charged to some parents to sit next to their children. That's the latest. I'm Alex Richardson.
2: 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Yeah. Of the 1960s.

0: Birds and Turn, Turn, Turn. Alex Lester with you, Thursday afternoon, Greatest Hits Radio 60s. I'm here until 7 o'clock, and then it's Gambo's turn. Paul Gambaccini with an hour of songs from the 60s he has chosen himself, followed by Ken Bruce and his secret 60s selections. But remember, 24-7, we are the best decade, the 1960s, right the way around the clock, every day. Mamas and the Papas, California Dreaming in a moment.
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6: In Kent, on the coast van M2, there's an accident at Strew Junction 1. For the M25 at Godston Junction 6, clockwise the exit taken out by an accident, and clockwise there's a broken down car. Both directions, repairs to the barrier at Potters Bar Junction 24. Also anti-clockwise, emergency resurfacing at Darrenth Junction 2. Westbound A14, Cambridgeshire, still a closure from Brampton Junction 22 to Leighton Bromsgrove Junction 17 after a lorry fire. And the northbound A1M, South Yorkshire, Doncaster bypass, there's an accident from Junction 36.
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1: It's no surprise if you love bikes, especially after watching Easy Rider. 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
23: Top stories. This hour, the record for the hottest ever June day has been broken again. It had stood for 50 years until yesterday, but now that's been beaten again today, with highs of 36.7 recorded in Somerset. Michael Stone works there.
24: It is so scorching hot out here. It's unbelievable. Opening all the doors we can, trying to get some airflow through of our workshop, and taking breaks and drinking water.
23: Red warnings for extreme heat have been extended for parts of southeast England into tomorrow. The London Ambulance Service says yesterday it recorded the highest number of life-threatening emergencies in its history. More than 160 people have been killed in back-to-back earthquakes in Venezuela, but that total could grow substantially, with more than 25,000 people still missing. Aftershocks are making rescue efforts tricky, and the UN is calling for a massive collective effort to help over the coming days. A teenage boy has been cleared of the murder and manslaughter of a 9-year-old girl in Somerset. Aria Thorpe died after being stabbed in the chest at her home in Weston-super-Mare. The 16-year-old, who can't be named because of his age, told his trial he'd wanted to scare her. Our reporter Jessica Payne has more.
0: On the 15th of December, emergency services were called to a house in Weston-super-Mare, but sadly couldn't save Aria, who died from a single stab wound to her chest. Over the course of the trial, we heard the teenager tell the court he only wanted to scare Aria, not hurt her, and that he never intended to cause any serious harm.
23: The Prime Minister says work by his government to tackle small boat channel crossings has led to the closure of more asylum hotels. 11,267 people have arrived so far in 2026, down 39% on this time last year. And the boss of Ryanair says the airline's changing its family seating rules. It's being investigated by the competition watchdog over fees charged to parents to sit next to their children on flights.
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23: Some rain in the northwest, further thunderstorms with strong winds as well across the southwest of England. That's the latest. I'm Alex Richardson.
14: And now, more of the decade that changed everything across the UK. Of the 1960s.

Thursday afternoon, Alex Lester with you. Greatest Hits Radio 60s with the Beach Boys and Wouldn't It Be Nice Now. What is today? It's Thursday, as I mentioned. It is the 25th of June. Why is that a special anniversary? It is the fact it's Global Beatles Day today. 1967, on the 25th of June, they appeared on the BBC programme Our World to perform All You Need Is Love to an audience, a global audience, of more than 400 million people. With that in mind, let us listen to the Fab Four, a song that they wrote on a bus on the way to Shrewsbury.

0: Supremes, and Where Did Our Love Go? If you're sitting at home or at work at the moment, you're in the car and you're absolutely stifling, you think, oh, I'd give any money in order to cool myself down. 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
7: Backing up on both sides of the M25 in Hertfordshire, around Potters Bar Junction 24, there's emergency repairs to the barrier. And the anti-clockwise M25, there's emergency resurfacing at Downs Junction 2 before you get to the Dartford Tunnel. Also coming in from Kent, westbound A2, there's a closure from Bean to the M25 at Darrenth following an accident. We still have the closure in Cambridgeshire at the westbound A14. This is Brampton Junction 22 to Leighton Broms Royal Junction 17 after a lorry fire. Northbound M6 West Midlands, there's an accident from Castle Bromwich at Junction 5.
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0: Isley Brothers, This Old Heart of Mine is weak for you. Greatest Hits Radio 60s. I've got Lou Christie, I'm going to make you mine in a moment. Then Simon and Garfunkel and Homeward Bound. All the best songs from the greatest decade. It's what we do, you know. And I'm very proud of that.
1: A new record high temperature has been set for June for the second day in a row today. UK heat warnings have been extended. A red alert will now remain in place until tomorrow night for much of southeast England. A teenage boy has been cleared of the murder and manslaughter of a nine-year-old girl in Weston-super-Mare. Aria Thorpe died after being stabbed in the chest at her home last December. More than 160 people have been killed in back-to-back earthquakes in Venezuela. But that total could grow substantially, with more than 10,000 people still missing. One person's died and a child's in hospital with life-threatening injuries after a car was hit by a train at a level crossing in Lancashire. It happened in Horsham near Preston this morning. And the boss of Ryanair says the airline's changing its family seating rules. It's being investigated by the competition watchdog over fees charged to some parents to sit next to their children. That's the latest. I'm Alex Richardson.
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0: Four Tops and Standing in the Shadows of Love. All your mates are here, you know, on Greatest Hits Radio 60s. Monday to Friday morning from 6, Richard Allinson. Okay, he's there with your breakfast show. We got Rossi, and then there's me. And then on Saturday mornings from 9 through until 1, you've got the girl that is Stephanie Hurst. And she, in her final hour between noon and 1, has all 60s, as you'd expect, but on the original vinyl. I hope they're not melting in this heat. Warping, you can find out on Saturday morning. Rolling Stones coming up, Jumpin' Jack Flash, and then Ray Charles and Hit the Road Jack.
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2: Delay continues both sides of the M25 in Hertfordshire around Potters Bar Junction 24. There's emergency repairs to the barrier. We still have a westbound closure of the A14 in Cambridgeshire from the A1 at Brampton Junction 22 to Leighton Bromswold Junction 17. It's after a lorry fire. Three lanes taken out, northbound M6 West Midlands, Castle Bromwich 2 Spaghetti, Junction 5 to 6. There's an accident involving a lorry and a coach. And standing traffic northbound M57 on Merseyside. Police incident from Tarbuck Island to Prescott, Junctions 1 to 2.
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1: Scientists cracked the genetic code. The four-letter code of DNA translated into 20-letter code of amino acids, which are the building blocks of proteins.
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0: Okay then, time for me to draw an ice cold bath and lie in there for an hour or two. Thank you so much for your company. I'm Alex Lester, back tomorrow afternoon. Final one of the week from 3 o'clock. Now, you've got Gambo, Paul Gambaccini. He's waiting, he's sweltering, and he has the best of the 1960s. All his choices coming up after the news.
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32: Top stories this hour. The June heat record's been broken again. We've heard how you're coping.
33: 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Get a nice cold drink, sit in the shade.
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32: The UK set another new record for the hottest ever June day. Temperatures have reached 36.7 degrees in Somerset. A red extreme heat warning has been extended until tomorrow across London and parts of southeast England. Six NHS trusts have declared critical incidents. Steve Cole from Royal Society for the Prevention of Accidents says it's vital people don't underestimate the risks of the heat.
0: Days like this, you really need to change your mindset about it. It's much more about consistently applying Factor 50 sun cream, making sure that you're like keeping the house cool, keeping blinds shut, keeping doors and windows closed, and sort of staying out of the heat.
32: More than 25,000 people have now been reported missing after back-to-back earthquakes hit Venezuela. At least 164 people have died. Buildings have collapsed in the capital there. The UN's calling for a massive collective effort to help over the coming days. Expert Dr. Richard Luckett says aftershocks will be making rescues tricky.
1: Although obviously a four is still big enough to shake damaged buildings and severely impair rescue operations, it is quite likely there will be bigger aftershocks than this in the next days and weeks.
32: An investigation is underway after the death of a man who was restrained in a flight from Cyprus to the UK. Police say officers were called in the early hours of Monday morning to reports of a man behaving aggressively on a flight. When it landed in Manchester, police boarded the aircraft and found a man unresponsive. And two of the biggest stars of The Office are reuniting to mark the sitcom's 25th anniversary. Actors Martin Freeman and Mackenzie Crook, who both feature in the show, will be in a new show to discuss its legacy.
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32: Some rain in the northwest, further thunderstorms with strong winds as well across the southwest of England. That's the latest. I'm Alex Richardson.
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1: When it comes to music, there have been many transformative decades, but there is one decade that has given us more than any other. 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
1: The 60s was a decade that changed music forever. I'm Paul Gambaccini. Here's another pick of the 60s. And here's one from The Temptations.

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39: Top stories this hour. More than 37,000 people have been reported missing after Venezuela was devastated by twin earthquakes. At least 188 people are dead, and experts are warning that number will rise substantially. The US military, which has sent support, says it's moving quickly to help save lives with people still stuck under rubble. Yankiel Rosenwald from World Vision Venezuela says there are major issues with infrastructure as well.
40: The water has been affected. We do not have the possibility to
0: use the water that comes through the pipes to drink, to use. The electricity has been taken down in some areas. Gas lines, water lines have been heavily impacted.
39: Andy Burnham could be announced as the new Labour leader on the 17th of July, paving the way for him to take over as Prime Minister. That's if there are no other contenders for party leader. If there are, there'll be a ballot in mid-August. Earlier, Rachel Reeves, who's backing Mr Burnham for Prime Minister, was asked if she'd like to stay on as Chancellor.
1: When he becomes Prime Minister, he will make those decisions around the top team around him. But I'm not going to preempt that. Those are his decisions.
39: England's experienced the UK's all-time hottest day in June, while Wales has beaten its own June record. It reached 36.7 degrees in Merrifield, Somerset, and Butte Park in Cardiff recorded 35.9. The Met Office has also extended its red warning for extreme heat. It'll now roll into tomorrow in the southeast of England. A teenager has been found not guilty of the murder and manslaughter of 9-year-old Aria Thorpe. Aria died from a single stab wound to the chest at her home in Weston-super-Mare last December. The 16-year-old boy says he stabbed her accidentally. And England's cricketers took four late wickets to give them a boost after a difficult first day of the third test against New Zealand. The visitors had been 317 without loss, but ended the day on 361 for four at Trent Bridge. From Sky News, that's the latest.
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17: The top stories this hour. More than 40,000 people have been reported missing in Venezuela after back-to-back earthquakes hit the country overnight. At least 188 people have been killed. There's a race against time to rescue those trapped under rubble, and there are concerns about looting in affected areas. Christine Goulet is the director at the Earthquake Science Center in California.
9: Unfortunately, in Venezuela, they use a lot of poorly reinforced concrete structures, and so we know that these are very fragile, and so given a level of shaking you would expect, this
19: number of collapse or damage. And it gives a sense for emergency responders of the magnitude of what they're dealing with.
17: Back here, Andy Burnham could be Prime Minister in just over 3 weeks after Labour set out a timetable for choosing Sir Keir Starmer's replacement. The Makerfield MP is likely to be the only candidate, in which case he'll be appointed Labour leader on July 17th. A teenager has been cleared of murdering an 8-year-old girl in Somerset. The 16-year-old told his trial he'd been play fighting when he stabbed Aria Thorpe at her home in Weston-super-Mare. A woman's died and a girl's critically injured after a train hit their car on a level crossing. The crash happened at Horton in Lancashire this morning. This might sound a lot like yesterday's headline, but it's been the UK's hottest ever day in June. Just 24 hours after the record was broken, it's been topped again. Temperatures hit 36.7 degrees at Merrifield in Somerset. Weather presenter Kirsty McCabe explains why the tropical nights are making it feel so much worse.
20: We cool down by sweating, and if that sweat's got nowhere to go, which is what happens when the air is really moist, then you can't cool down and your core temperature rises. So the more muggy it is, the worse it is.
17: And Curaçao are aiming to become the smallest nation to qualify for the World Cup knockout stages with a win against Ivory Coast tonight. Even if Ecuador beat Germany, Curaçao would likely advance in third place with 4 points. From Sky News, that's the latest.
21: Going back to the decade that changed it all. Of the 1960s.

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2: 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What should I...

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1: A 70 miles per hour speed limit was enforced on British motorways.
2: Well, I don't agree with it, though.
1: Starting out as a four-month trial, it was extended and made permanent just 2 years later.
2: What speed limit would you like to see? Well, I'd like to see at least 85.
1: Before this, speed limits didn't exist on British motorways.
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19: 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Straight to Boyle on the wing. Here comes Gordon. It's a goal!
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21: Top stories this hour. Rescuers in Venezuela are searching through rubble with their bare hands, with more than 40,000 people reported missing after two earthquakes. At least 188 people are dead, with that number likely to rise. Hospitals around the capital of Caracas are overflowing with people who've been injured. Lois Pace from the Red Cross says their work is more than just getting people to safety.
22: They're going to have psychosocial needs, they're going to have physical health requirements, and so we're setting up stations. We've already ordered a mobile health facility. We've already unlocked $2 million of our own funds to deliver to the Venezuela Red Cross so that they can continue to perform these services. And so we're moving.
21: 3 weeks tomorrow could be the day when Andy Burnham becomes Prime Minister. According to Labour's leadership timetable, if there's only one candidate, he'll succeed Sir Keir Starmer on July 17th. The record for the UK's hottest ever day in June has been broken for a second day running. Temperatures reached 36.7 degrees in Merrifield and Somerset. The boss of Ryanair says the airline's reluctantly changing its family seating rules. It's being investigated by the competition watchdog over fees charged to parents to sit next to their children. England produced a late fight back on day one of the third test against New Zealand, with four wickets coming at the end of a brutal day for their bowlers. Tom Latham and Devon Conway both scored centuries for the visitors, who ended the day on 361 for four. Ex-England bowler Stuart Broad says the Trent Bridge heat was hard to contend with.
9: Very unusual for us in this country to get this sort of baking weather on a surface. It might play great for 3 days and then we just don't know. So first innings runs are a premium. New Zealand will be disappointed with the finish that they had, but still in an excellent position.
21: And it's thought fewer drivers are choosing to buy convertible cars, as the choice of new models on the market has dropped to its lowest level in decades. It's thought manufacturers are focusing on SUVs and electric vehicles. The 30 biggest car makers offer just 11 new models between them. From Sky News, that's the latest.
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12: 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Katrina and the Waves. Wham! Whitney Houston. And Irene Cara. 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
16: At Leyland, we've been perfecting our paint since 1922, so you traders can get a flawless job with minimal faff. Enough said, really. Which leaves about 20 seconds to talk about something else. Like footy jargon. The classic, it's a game of two halves. Or how about, he gave 110%. Can't forget, they just wanted it more. And of course, at the end of the day, best keep it simple. Nothing wrong with saying got the job done. Anyway, the point is, Leyland Trade Paint. Enough said.
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19: 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Somebody count it.
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25: The top stories this hour. More than 40,000 people have been reported missing after Venezuela was devastated by twin earthquakes. At least 188 are dead, and experts are warning that number will rise substantially. The US military says it's moving quickly to help save lives, with people still stuck under rubble. Jankiel Rosenwald from World Vision Venezuela says there are major issues with infrastructure too.
2: The water has been affected. We do not have the possibility to use the water that comes through the pipes to drink, to use. The electricity has been taken down in some areas. Gas lines, water lines have been heavily impacted.
25: The king's become the first monarch in history to publish his tax bill. His Majesty's revealed he paid £12.9 million last year, putting him among the UK's top 100 taxpayers. Andy Burnham could be Prime Minister in just over 3 weeks after Labour set out a timetable for choosing Sir Keir Starmer's replacement. The Makerfield MP is likely to be the only candidate, in which case he'll be appointed Labour leader on July 17th. A teenager has been cleared of murdering a 9-year-old girl in Somerset. The 16-year-old told his trial he'd been play fighting when he stabbed Aria Thorpe at her home in Weston-super-Mare. This might sound a lot like yesterday's headline, but it's been the UK's hottest ever June day. Just 24 hours after the record was broken, it's been topped again in Merrifield in Somerset. Weather presenter Kirsty McCabe explains why the tropical nights are making it feel even worse.
4: We cool down by sweating, and if that sweat's got nowhere to go, which is what happens when the air is really moist, then you can't cool down and your core temperature rises. So the more muggy it is, the worse it is.
25: And Manchester City have agreed a deal to sign England midfielder Elliot Anderson. He comes from Nottingham Forest. From Sky News, I'm Faye De Silva.
17: Now, more of the generation and the songs that changed pop music forever. The good times of the 1960s.

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28: The top stories this hour. Rescue teams are searching through the rubble of collapsed buildings for survivors after Venezuela's double earthquake. At least 188 people have died. Foreign Secretary Yvette Cooper has confirmed £2 million in UK funding to aid the emergency response. The twin quakes struck just a minute apart, causing widespread destruction. Alan Chung was in the Venezuelan capital of Caracas when the ground began to shake.
29: Your heart rate, you could feel it straight away, and the adrenaline, but
0: but luckily it's brought together a sort of community feeling, you know, people talking to each other in the plaza. Myself, my colleagues, we were all making sure everyone was okay.
28: A man's been arrested on suspicion of murder after the death of a three-year-old girl in Surrey. Police were called to a property in Chertsey yesterday. The King's become the first monarch in history to publish his tax bill. His Majesty's revealed he paid £12.9 million last year. Andy Burnham could be announced as the new Labour leader on July 17th, paving the way for him to take over as Prime Minister. That's if there are no other contenders for party leader. A rare red warning for extreme heat remains in place across London and parts of southeast England. It follows the UK's hottest June day on record, reaching 36.7 degrees Celsius in Somerset. Unite says some bus drivers are working in cab temperatures above 40 degrees. Steve O'Donnell, who's from the union, says they need greater protection.
2: We tell people that they can't walk their dogs during this heat, and yet we expect bus drivers to work in conditions far worse and far hotter, with the glass coming through their windows. No, it's totally unacceptable, and the bus operators